0: All right, listen to me. Here's what we're going to do. You're going to do the song that I sing with the ones you remember.
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Please die. We are all poor guys. 董建华虽然做嘢系渣，但系良心都唔会好似你咁差。你任来最骄人嘅成就，就系强化

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It's like you begin. At times like this. 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At times like this, I forgot.

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0: Love at first sight.